Hallo Brunswick, Salzgitter, Penn, Wolfenbüttel, Gifhorn and Hutts Mountains. 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

0: Neil Young and the Chrome Hearts mit Be the Rain und wieder noch ein weiteres Stück, nämlich Silver Eagle samt Ansage. Hier kommt nochmal Neil Young.
1: So I was riding in my bus and the driver looked at me and he said, you got any new songs? And I looked at him and I said, no, I haven't had any new songs in a really long time. Then, you know, we're flying down the road. He says, why don't you write a song about a bus?

You're number one with a bullet on my charts. You're a total smash, baby. Pop, your R&B, your M-O-R, your easy.

nothing to lose. 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Did you ever hear about Mark Essex and the things that made him choose to fight the inner city blues?

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Bring on the elephant guns. Bring on the helicopters to block out the sun. Yeah, made the devil wanna holler, cause eight was dead and a dozen was down, and crying for freedom or brand new sound. New York, Chicago, Frisco, LA, justice was served and the unjust were afraid. Cause after

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1: No.

0: Okay. I think something's happening. Paul Rudd.
1: Paul Rudd? What?
0: Paul Rudd. Yes.
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3: Welcome along to this week's Global Sessions. I'm Paul Rudd. We're bringing you 60 minutes of the hottest tracks. 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

Thanks very much for tuning in this week. Remember, you can download the podcast every Monday for free from all major stores. And we'll see you back same time next week.